Never thought that you was like this. I took the tag off of major prices. I just spent a half a meal on a chandelier. Now you trying to cut me off like a light switch. Trying to stay in Ali. Saying that you need some time to breathe. Thinking that I'm sleeping.

0: canal, romantic like 6 pound wine. Dark in the park, Celtic graves, girl throws art from the back of a lime. Headphones on, I hit play, all things change in the blink of an eye. Charlie calls from a photo set, living that life is romantic, right?
1: BCN.

0: N.
1: It's Mr. 305 checking in for the remix. You know they had that 75 Street Brazil. Well, this year's gonna be called Gaiocho. Que hola, gata. Que hola, omega.

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Told you not to worry, but maybe that's a lie. Honey, what's your hurry?

0: what it feels like.
1: As he fucking should.
0: And this is what it feels like.
1: Feels so fucking good.
0: And this is what it feels like. And this is what it feels like.

0: next to me. Like I ain't got a header to the left
1: like
0: of me.
1: I ain't got a header.
0: Like we ain't in these streets more than sesame. But that shit chicken, why she texting me? Why she keep calling my phone, speaking sexually? Every time I'm out, why she stressing me? You call her Stephanie, I call her.

0: Yeah, Eli, why they testing me? Huh? Like, I don't always keep the hammer next to me. Like, I ain't got a header to the left
1: like
0: of me.
1: I ain't got a header.
0: Like, we ain't in these streets more than sesame. If that's your chick, then why she texting me? Why she keep calling my phone, speaking sexually? Every time I'm out, why she stressing me? You call her Stephanie?
1: Uh-huh.

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1: What's up? This is Mark Ronson.
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0: girl just caught me.
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1: But who?
0: The girl next door, you know? I don't know what to do.
1: So it wasn't you.
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1: Trying to get her money, she was 19. Moving to Miami was a life's dream. They told her she could end up on a

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Killers in the jungle. 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Killers in the jungle. Yo, listen, you hear that? Killers in the jungle. Killers in the jungle. Killers in the jungle.

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0: 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Kid is in the jungle. Yo, listen.
2: Yeah, that.
0: Kid is in the jungle. 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
3: 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I can't
4: 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Estás escuchando.
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0: 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BCN.
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